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0: 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DXKI is being maintained and operated by the FEBC personnel licensed by the National Telecommunications Commission and the Professional Regulation Commission. 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
1: Kayo'y nakikinig sa himpilang DXKI, 1062 kHz AM band, ang mapagkaibigang tinig ng Mindanao.

Is there more to the good life than breath, food, and drink? Give us this day our daily bread, are the words of our Lord recorded in Matthew chapter 6, verse 11. The breath and the bread, so common and yet so vital. This is the good life given to children of dust, life and the ability to preserve it through sweat-bought food. We have the promise that as long as we live and use our gifts by the will of the Father, the earth we subdue will bear a harvest. But then there is the fruit never promised, never given. Like our forebears, we strain and grasp for that fruit of, what can I get out of life? How can I get ahead? We grumble over stale drudgery and meager portions of daily bread. We yearn for the luscious fruit of life at its very best. And God knows that that is the fruit of death. That is why He opens His house to us week after week, so that we, starving travelers, may be filled with the truth for another week. I am the bread of life, and he who comes to me shall not hunger, said our Lord. Here is the one who in the wilderness of temptation went without bread, so that through ordinary bread he might give his extraordinary life to thousands. He is the bread of life, who forgives our greed and gives us his own holy energy to redeem our every breath as we share with thanksgiving the life and bread he gives. He must open his hands to bless if we are to have bread enough and to spare to give to others. Oh, give thanks unto the Lord, for he is good, and his mercy endures forever. Amen.

0: ang taxes sa gobyerno, masama din. 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And you say all of these things are wrong. Even those things that are controversial. Yan ang sinasabi ni Paul. A true minister is charged with the responsibility to make the Word of God fully known. Fully. Walang tinatago. Sabihin niyang totoo lahat. 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Kahit siya ay sa Amerika, i-cancel. Okay, let me go to the third point. Ano itsura ng isang gospel, great gospel ministry? Great gospel ministry includes making known the mystery of the hope of glory. Sabi ng verse 26 and 27, the mystery hidden for ages and generations, but now revealed to His saints to them God chose to make known how great among the Gentiles are the riches of the glory of this mystery, which is Christ in you, the hope of glory. Now, si Paul dito, ini-enlarge niya, pinapalaki niya, pinapakita niya ng mas mabuti, ano itong mensahe na pinagkatiwala sa kanya. 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I tell you a mystery. We shall not all sleep, but we shall all be changed. 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Oh, ano pa? The gospel is a mystery that is revealed in God's time to His saints. Sabi dito, but now revealed to His saints. 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Who can question God? Yan ang gusto ni Lord eh. Dagdag pa, the gospel is a mystery that will be revealed, that was revealed as an act of God's sovereign will. Sabi dito, to them, God chose to make known. To them. 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Yung mga Gentiles, fellow heirs with the Jews. 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Ito sabi niya, they are Israelites, Romans 9, 4 and 5. And to them belong the adoption, the glory, the covenants, the giving up of the law, the giving of the law, the worship, and the promises. To them belong the patriarchs, and from their race, according to the flesh, is the Christ, who is God over all, blessed forever. Amen. Wow, yung mga words na ginagamit niya dito, talagang tinataas niya yung mga Hudyo. 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Sabi niya sa Ephesians 2, 11 and 12, therefore remember that at one time you Gentiles in the flesh called the uncircumcision by what is called the circumcision which is made in the flesh by hands. Remember that you were at that time separated from Christ, alienated from the commonwealth of Israel, and strangers to the covenants of promise. Tapos tinan nyo to. Having no hope and without God in the world. Yan ang pananaw nila nun. Ang mundo nun, ito ang pananaw ng mga Hudyo noon. Dalawang klaseng tao lang sa mundo nun. Jew and Gentile. Jew, the chosen people of God, recipients of divine promises. Gentiles, condemned to hell. Yan lang ang kanilang utak nun. No hope without God in the world, kayo mga Gentiles. Pero pagpasok ng Ebanghelyo, pag-explain ng mystery na sinishare ni Pablo, etong sabi niya, from Ephesians 2, 13 to 22, sa New Living Translation. Pakinggan nyo. Ito sabi ni Paul, but now, you have been united with Christ Jesus. Kausap niya mga Gentiles. Once you were far away from God, but now, you have been brought near to Him through the blood of Christ. For Christ Himself has brought peace to us. He united Jews and Gentiles into one people when, in His own body on the cross, He broke down the wall of hostility that separated us. He did this by ending the system of law with its commandments and regulations. He made peace between Jews and Gentiles by creating in Himself one new people from two groups. Together as one body, Christ reconciled both groups to God by means of His death on the cross, and our hostility toward each other was put to death.
1: He brought this good news of peace to you Gentiles who were far away from him, and peace to the Jews who were near. Now, all of us can come to the Father through the same Holy Spirit because of what Christ has done for us. So now, you Gentiles are no longer strangers and foreigners. You are citizens along with all of God's holy people. You are members of God's family. Together, we are His house built on the foundation of the apostles and the prophets, and the cornerstone is Christ Jesus Himself. We are carefully joined together in Him, becoming a holy temple for the Lord. Through Him, you Gentiles are also being made part of this dwelling where God lives by His Spirit.
0: Wow! 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Ibang klase talaga.
1: Oh, by the way, I would like to say also, no, in connection with this, this is the reason why tayong mga Gentile Christians, there is no need to go to Israel and then try to follow the practices of the Jews or of the Jewish Christians. 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
2: 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Magandang araw, ako si Maloy Malibiran Salumbides para sa Pro Tips, partner mo sa inspiradong trabaho at negosyong umaasenso. 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You need courageous leadership to succeed in life and in business. 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We are stronger when we work with others. May mga bagay na natatakot tayong gawin kung mag-isa lamang tayo. 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Draw courage from the people you value and trust. At pangatlo, real courage is possible in Christ. Maraming bagay sa trabaho at buhay natin ang hindi tayo maglalakas loob na gawin kung nakatuon tayo sa sariling lakas lamang natin. But focus on who God is. Focus on what Christ has done for you, and you will be courageous to face life's challenges. Isa sa mga battle cry ko sa tuwing ako'y panghihinaan ng loob ay ang Philippians chapter 4 verse 13. I can do all things through Christ who strengthens me. Kapag kailangan mo ng tunay na katapangan, lumapit ka sa Diyos at sa Kanya ka humingi ng lakas ng kalooban. 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Real courage is not the absence of weakness, but the ability to overcome it. Real courage is recognizing your need for others. Real courage is possible in Christ. Para sa Pro Tips, ako si Maloy Malibiran Salumbides. Be a blessing in the workplace today.
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4: Located near the majestic Mayon Volcano, FEBC Bicol, CARE 104.3 The Way FM has served disaster-prone communities for over half a century, standing as a witness of God's faithfulness through its ministry and partnerships. Through seasons of disruption and change, the station has continued its gospel broadcasting, sustained by strong collaboration with partners. Now let's hear from station manager Myla Yvette Pau as she shares their journey of resilience and continued mission in serving the Bicolandia. Hi, Ate Yvette. How are you doing and how is the station there in Bicol?
5: Here in Bicol po, we are actually having a lot of challenges, but because we are known as a resilient station, by the grace of God, we are all doing well, sir.
4: Yeah, that word, resilience, when I hear that, how does it describe the journey of the way through the years?
5: Resilience describes the way's journey as one of steadfast faith, perseverance, and unwavering commitment to its mission. And through the years, the station has faced various challenges and changes. Yet, it has remained strong in its purpose of communicating the good news of Jesus Christ. And of course, its mission and vision continue to live in the hearts of its staff, not only the staff, the listeners, and the supporters, whose dedication has helped sustain and strengthen the ministry. And as our station ID says, mas pinatatag sa iba't ibang hamon ng panahon, every challenge has only made the way stronger, enabling it to continue serving God and the community with passion and purpose.
4: Okay, so facing challenges, you faced, you know, as a station, storms, floods, and even volcanic eruptions. Can you share a moment when you truly saw God's sustaining hand in the station's operations?
5: Yes. Over the years, the way has faced numerous challenges, including storms, floods, and even volcanic eruptions that disrupted our operations. And in those difficult moments, we truly witnessed God's sustaining hand through the people He provided. And God has blessed FEBC with partners who share the same passion and commitment to the ministry. And one of the memorable things that our chief technician, Kuya Jun, often recounts how God's faithfulness was specially evident during the pandemic. And he also remembers that a particularly remarkable act of generosity when one of our partners donated $50,000 to help sustain the station's operations during that difficult season. The gift came at a crucial time and became a powerful reminder of God's provision. And this experience has strengthened our faith and reinforced our conviction that God is the one who sustains His work, and through every disaster, crisis, and challenge, He has faithfully provided the people resources and encouragement needed for the way to continue broadcasting His message of hope and truth.
4: You know, adversity has a powerful way of bringing out the character of people and the station. So in what ways has, you know, numerous adversities helped define the way's identity and mission in Bicol?
5: Whenever disasters strike, the way strives to serve in whatever way it can, providing timely information, spiritual support, and a reassuring presence to those affected. And one of the clearest examples of this was during Super Typhoon Rolly, when the overwhelming needs of devastated communities inspired the birth of iCare Mercy Ministry. And these experiences have strengthened the way's commitment to holistic ministry, addressing not only the spiritual needs of people, but also their physical and emotional well-being.
4: You mentioned iCare. This is born out of adversity and challenges. The way is now known as the station that cares. How is this reflected in your everyday programs?
5: Yes, being the station that cares is reflected in our commitment to producing and airing relevant and diverse programs that address the current needs, concerns, and interests of our listeners. And this caring identity is also evident in how we respond to community needs, especially during times of crisis and disaster. And beyond broadcasting information, we serve as a source of encouragement, comfort, and connection.
4: Okay. You know, there's no greater time to care for people and communities, especially when there's a calamity. And being a media organization, we always say that how can we bring aid to communities during challenges like typhoons and flooding and all these calamities all around them. Can you tell us more about First Response Radio and how it serves communities during disasters and calamities?
5: One of the most significant deployments was in Catanduanes during Super Typhoon Goni, and locally known as Typhoon Rolly, where it became an important communication platform for affected communities. And during that time, FRR served as a mouthpiece for government agencies, humanitarian organizations, and NGOs, helping relay critical information to people who had limited access to communication channels. And FRR also provided timely updates on relief operations, available services, safety advisories, and recovery efforts, ensuring that communities remain informed during a very challenging period.
4: Okay, first response radio, or FRR as we call it. You know, this is communication as aid. You know, this is news from the community for the community. Thank you for sharing that. How do you ensure that your content remains both biblically grounded and relevant to today's challenges?
5: We make sure that our content remains both biblically grounded and relevant to today's challenges by staying informed and being sensitive to the needs, not only the needs, but also the concerns and realities of the people we serve. And at the same time, we remain committed to the truth of God's Word as the foundation of all programs and messages. And we also listen to feedback from our audience and engage with community leaders, ministry partners, and that is to better understand the needs of the people.
4: Well, thank you, Yvette. We are talking about the impact of the media ministry, not only media, but gospel media ministry. Can you share a memorable listener story or testimony that reminds you why we do what we do in this ministry?
5: Yes, sir. One of the most memorable listener testimonies that reminds us why this ministry matters is the story of a listener who was once bedridden due to illness for 2 months. And during that difficult season, she felt lost, isolated, and burdened with many unanswered questions about her situation and her future. And in her search for comfort, she began listening to The Way. And what makes her story even more powerful is the transformation that followed. From being someone who once felt hopeless and confined by illness, she eventually grew in faith and became an active servant of God through the very radio ministry that once ministered to her. And this listener is me, now the station manager of The Way.
4: Wow, that's amazing in terms of how God reaches people where they are and using the tool of broadcasting or radio in this particular situation. How is The Way adapting its programs for digital platforms and newer audiences as we expand our reach in gospel media ministry?
5: The Way is adapting its programs for digital platforms and newer audiences by expanding its presence beyond traditional radio and embracing online media where more people, especially the younger generation, are already active. 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At the same time, we are also learning to present our content in more engaging and flexible formats, like shorter clips, visual posts, and interactive content without compromising our commitment to biblically grounded messages.
4: All right. In Bicolandia, 104.3 Care The Way FM cannot do this ministry alone. Partnerships are a big part of your ministry. How have they helped expand your impact where you are?
5: By working alongside government agencies, non-government organizations, schools, and faith-based groups, and we have created meaningful opportunities to meet practical needs, build lasting relationships, and demonstrate Christ's love in tangible ways. And these collaborations have also strengthened our capacity to respond during times of crisis. allowing us to coordinate more effectively in relief operations when we are in first response radio, information dissemination, and community support. And more importantly, these partnerships have become bridges that connect communities to the church and to the message of God's love.
4: So partnerships, there are many. But can you share one that really stood out?
5: Mm-hmm. Yes, we praise God for our meaningful partnership with the Naval Forces Southern Luzon. Beyond their participation in our broadcast, they have consistently supported our community outreach efforts. We are also deeply encouraged by their recognition of our ministry through various invitations and awards, which affirm the value of our shared efforts in serving the community. And more importantly, however we rejoice in the spiritual fruit of this partnership, many of their personnel are now actively participating in the Bible studies facilitated by our station. And this growing spiritual engagement is a powerful testament to God's work through this collaboration.
4: Okay. 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
5: Our listeners or churches and organizations can actually partner with The Way in several meaningful ways as we continue to advance our mission of sharing the gospel and serving communities across Bicolandia. And the first one is through prayer partnership. 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And third is through volunteer work. We welcome those who are willing to serve their time and skills in various ministry and community activities. And lastly, there is an opportunity to become a financial partner. 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
4: All right, so there's a lot of opportunities for people and organizations, churches, to come together.